a riposte. Wretched people, I pretend I haven't seen, but there's money in my pocket and my clothes are clean. I said money in my pocket, but I just can't give no love. Money in my pocket, but I just can't give no love. I said money in my pocket, but I just can't give

think is going to happen. Things don't just happen, you make them happen. Maybe your life is weird, but it's yours. It's your only chance. Live it now. What the hell are you waiting for? You know what? You're free, you wanker. You just don't fucking know it.